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0: 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It was for a Zone 1 general fire. 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

0: 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We have nothing showing. We'll be out investigating.
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0: do confirmation 23. You can hold 21 on this. We're in the area. We'll take it.
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She is alone. Says that she's standing outside. 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

0: two down, Pilot Engine 1's on the scene. Four-story apartment building. We do have a strobe activation and an evacuation. Engine 1 will be out investigating. I'll be in command on FDM side.
1: Engine 1, I have you take command on Ops 5. Nothing showing, out investigating.

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1: Go to Battalion 3.
0: Looks like I have a caller in Unit 107-107. They're evacuating off the first floor. They're Spanish-speaking only, reporting black smoke coming out of their unit, 107.
1: Okay, that's what about Engine 1 just told me. 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
0: Message received, I'll upgrade you.

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Chief 1. Deputy 1. Engine 2. 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
0: 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I got companies inside.
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0: If you are to upgrade this, Northwest Central is asking, will you go to a 1 or a 2?
2: I don't think they'll upgrade this one.
0: I copy. You don't think you're going to upgrade?

0: 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I have reports from PD saying that everything is smoky, unable to see if anyone is on the third or fourth floor, but evacuated as far as they can tell.
1: All right, smoky third and fourth floor evacuated, thank you.

0: Good time from Chief One. Chief One, go ahead. Yeah, we had a level one in it. Go again, Chief One. Can we go to a level one on this? No, I still have it at the structure fire level.
1: Alright, that's received.

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2: 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Fire's under control at this point. 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We also have two patients that are being assessed by medics.
1: 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The fire's under control. Primary is complete on the first and second floor. You have patients being treated.

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1: Yes, do come. We're en route.
0: Message received.

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0: 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Tower 64, change quarters to Hanover Park Fire Station 015. 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
3: No, that's negative. I think he's unavailable. That's why I had to replace him with 901 from Sherwood.
1: Message received.

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0: Yeah, UConn, stream 902 is going to be taking the place of 901. 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
1: 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Battalion 3 has command, ops 5.

0: Town for all of your post here. Yeah, go ahead. Can you page out my investigators, please?
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0: Please, I'm just getting another update. Again, fire's under control at this point. We do have primaries on all four floors, starting secondaries at this point, and two refusals on the scene.
1: Must receive, you got two refusals, fire's under control, primaries complete on all four floors, and you're beginning your secondaries.

0: 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Also, 902 from Streamwood is going to go en route of 901. 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

0: 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Command. 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
1: Do you get a hold of the state fire marshal's arson investigations and see if they're able to come out to the scene?
0: State fire marshal arson investigation, I'll get a hold of them.
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0: Deer Park Circle, command from Deercon. 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
1: I have no ETA at this time. 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
1: Medic 5, go ahead.
0: We were released by command. We'll be returning to our own frequency.
1: Message received. I have you returning, and I have Bartlett's run number, last 4, 2239.
0: Message received. Thanks.

0: Damned, you're parked. Command.
1: Command, go ahead.
0: Yeah, sir, if you could work on, can you get a hold of maintenance and see if you can get them to come out here to make command car? And also, can you contact the Red Cross and see if they have a rep that would come out here also?
1: Must receive maintenance to the scene and contact Red Cross for a rep on the scene as well.
0: Yes, thank you. I also made a phone call to you guys to mark some of the ticket.
1: Can you repeat that last traffic?
0: I also made a phone call to you guys to mark stuff on the ticket, so I want to make sure you got it.
1: Message received, I got it.

0: 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I have a key holder on the line. They are on scene. Where exactly would you like them to meet you?
1: All right, I see him walking off. I got him.
0: Message received.

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Go ahead, Ducom. Looks like Red Cross has been advised. They will get it dispatched out, and the refs should be reaching back out within 2 hours. All right, thank you, Ducom.

0: You got from your purse. Command, go ahead. Just give you an update. We're going to continue to ventilate the building for a little bit, and we'll be starting to release crews here shortly.
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0: All right, perfect. Thank you.

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0: 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I got Red Cross on the line asking about how many units were affected.
1: Ducom, there's 48 units in the building itself, but three primary units that are affected. We're still trying to figure out if there's any more units that are uninhabitable.
0: Mess received 48 units total. Three were affected. You're still checking.
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0: paramedic, 27, tired, 28.5, in route, 74-year-old male, awake and breathing. Says that the caller says that his neighbor fell down the basement stairs, about 4 steps, possible broken nose.
1: All right, copy, thank you.

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2: 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Got a first party caller on scene here. Said this smells like lighter fluid outside and inside. 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

0: 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We do have a smell outside of Leggett's Wood. We're going to investigate and see what's up.
1: Message received, you do have the smell of lighter fluid outside. I have you investigated.

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Odor investigation, not gas. District 319, 27W350 High Lake Road, Winfield, Deputy 31, CDH Behavioral, Cross Street of Jewel Road and Willard Way.

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2: I'm responding out to Engine 31, scene in place of Deputy 31.
0: Message received, Chief 31, I have you in place of Deputy 31. Chief 31, Engine 31's on scene. They were out here to investigate the smell of lighter fluid in the area. They arrived on scene and smelled the same thing and requested you.
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0: Fire. Medic 28 responding, and the last part was that battalion 28 going as well?
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0: Message received, battalion 28, medic 28, I have you en route. 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
0: Looks like they just secured your scene. Battalion 28, Medic 28, your scene is secure. You can go to the room in the back of the hotel. 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
4: Message received, Ducom.

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Mount Problem Person Down, District 73, 479 West Forest Avenue, West Chicago, Engine 7, Medic 7, Pioneer Park, Cross Street of Pearl Road and Lyman Street.

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2: 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I'm in service returning last unit.
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1: Dugan Fox River Battalion 18, I've been released, I'm returning.
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0: pounds, 520 from this morning. 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
1: Squad 27, stand by. 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

0: if I have it right, that was Streamwood Battalion 9 going to Fairfax?
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0: Master Steve, thank you.

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You're requested by PD to the scene. They were here for a fireworks complaint. Looks like they have a box of fireworks with a lit fuse.

District 230-6505 Gary Avenue, Roselle, Medic 23, Cross Street of Foster Avenue and Webster Avenue.

Medic 23, we have you en route. We also have two deputies en route as well. I have a 66-year-old male awake and breathing, needs help getting up. Call taker said that the caller sounded intoxicated. Husband is intoxicated as well.

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1: 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Do you need us for that firefight call?
0: I have you clear of Deer Park, stand by. Battalion 9, or Squad 27 from DUCOM.
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0: You have him, Deer Park. 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
0: 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You're going for an 86-year-old male, awake and breathing, having a difficult time walking. 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
0: Jail Stream Squad 27 is cleaning up here. PD is going to be taking care of the fireworks that are out. Squad 27 is going to be returning to Bartlett Station 2, and I'll be returning back to my own frequency.
1: Battalion 9, I have Squad 27 picking up. PD will take care of the fireworks that are out on the ground. And I have you returning your frequency of Squad 27 to Station 2.
0: Correct. Thank you, Duvon.
2: Duvon, Mission 31, Medic 31, responding.
1: Thirty-one companies responding.

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I'll get you a Winfield unit as well. Looks like a 79-year-old male, awake and breathing, who fell. His wife called it in. She also just informed us he is heavily intoxicated.

0: 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I also have a garage code in the notes for you.
1: That's it.
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0: Engine 21, Medic 64, I have you en route. Got a first party caller on scene. Wife said that her husband passed out. 72-year-old male, he is now awake and breathing. We're still getting further.
1: Message received, thank you.

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0: Houston, I'm from Deer Park. Come here, go ahead. I just added some notes to the ticket, but I just want to let you know we're going to start letting the residents back in. However, Unit 107 is going to remain secured.
1: Message received, you got notes in the ticket, you're letting residents back in. Unit 107 is still off limits.
0: Thank you.

0: You got Deer Park. Command, go ahead. Can I confirm the incident number is 2223?
1: You got it.
0: Thank you.

0: 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Go ahead.
1: Yukon from 9122. Did you have traffic?
2: I was just making sure I still had 9121 on scene for Deer Park.
1: That's affirmative. I got him on scene about 30 minutes after me.
2: Message received.

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District 018, 399 South Prospect Avenue, Bartlett. 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

0: Medic 1 Tower 3, I have you at a route. We got a caller on the line saying that they needed someone to be sent to the hospital. They're not really answering the questions. They're kind of hard to understand. We're still getting further. It's going to be at the 7-Eleven, and we do have a Bravo unit en route.
1: Copy that.
0: All right, looks like you got a first-party caller. He's saying he needs to go to the hospital. He has PTSD and is not well.
2: Tower 3 from Medic 1.
1: Go ahead, Tower 3.
2: Do you want us to stage on this call?
1: Yeah, it'd be hard to stage over here. Go ahead.
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0: 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Alcohol. District 63, 801 Baroques Drive, West Chicago. Engine 6, Medic 5, Main Park Apartments, Cross Street of Main Street and Main Street.
1: Medic 5, police on scene with the patient. 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
0: 91-24, I'm on scene of a two-vehicle accident. Minor damage, no injuries. Can you please start PD? 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

0: Station 15, company, they're going. Okay, it looks like it's going to be some kind of battery for a female to get checked on. Looks like PD's still en route.
1: Message received.

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0: All township units in Schaumburg have been released for in-service.
1: Hey. Scott from Medics with Davis PD on scene on the ship.
2: Okay, yeah, they're on scene right now, and they said that most of the offenders ran off. It's secure for you guys. Medic 15, spot 15, you copy, it's secure.
1: 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We're on scene. Northbound.

contacted him. Just so you know, the fire alarm restored. All right, I'll let him know. Thanks. Sky 3 copies, restored fire alarm. Pleasure, Interpark. 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

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Yeah, you can clear Fox River's battalion.

unconscious. Fainting near District 593, 243 East Lincoln Avenue, Glendale Heights, Engine 21, Medic 58, Cross Street of Bloomingdale Road and Jeffrey Avenue.

Yukon Bridge 58. And you can hold Bloomingdale and put us on that unconscious. Nightcore should be out shortly. It's a very minor leak in the driveway.

FB Alarms, Multifamily, District 644, 716 Prescott Drive, Roselle, Battalion 64, Engine 65, Tower 64, Condos of Waterbury, Cross Street of Rodenburg Road and Rodenburg Road.

0: Stallion 64. Resident called it in from Unit 14 saying the strobes are going off, but the alarm is not, and we also have the 12 alarm and radio power failure for the premise.
1: All right, copy that. We're holding the tower, just the engine and myself.
0: That's received.

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1: Plus, it's just going.
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1: Bud. 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

sick person, District 644, 744 Berwick Place, Roselle, Medic 64R, Cross Street of Rodenburg Road in Rodenburg Road.

0: 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Hit the mic. Thanks for supplies, man.
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District 151. 7301 Briarwood Street. Hanover Park. 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Squad 15. Cross Street of Tanglewood Avenue and Briarwood Avenue.

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0: Wow, there's 15 PDs out there with an intoxicated subject. Were you guys holding?
1: Pleasant Realm.
0: Okay, thanks.

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0: 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We'll take that in.

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Alcohol. District 595, 1132 Evergreen Avenue, 1B, Glendale Heights, Medic 58, Cross Street of 3rd Street and Cedar Street.

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Engine 31, Medic 31, Cross Street of South Beverly Street and South Hazelton Avenue.

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1: 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So you guys are going to get in 1107, 95-year-old female having chest pain.

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0: at the 21. It sounds like a large rim took down some wires there. Possibly a transformer fire. I am on the line with Comet.
1: Roger.
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1: 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They're asking for a silent run for this. 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

0: 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I'm doing a face-to-face with PD. 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
1: Comes for attention.
0: Yes, traffic.
1: Yeah, can you have TD Noe with a vehicle, northbound Barrington Road, West Intersection, Barrington and Sycamore. Just have a TD Noe, please.
0: Yeah, what kind of car is it?
1: Gray sedan.
0: Okay.

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0: 2 Capitanian 6, I'm on the scene. I got nothing showing from a 100 by 100 religious facility. I'll be out investigating.
1: Okay, Battalion 6 on the scene with nothing showing.

0: do come from Battalion 6. You can keep this as Engine 6 and myself. And I'll give you a phone call here in a little bit about the coding of the call.
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1: 72, Squad 27.
0: Yeah, Squad 27, what kind of response do you need?
1: I come disregard XNL activation of his medical appointment.
0: Message received, disregard.

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Parkside Fire, District 293, 640 East St. Charles Road, Carroll Stream, Engine 29, Cross Street of St. Charles Road and St. Charles Road.

0: two got engine 29s on scene. We're going to be eastbound on St. Charles Road. Looks like we got a small fire in a hobo camp. We'll be out investigating.
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District 645. 439 East Irving Park Road. Roselle. Battalion 64. Engine 65. McDonald's. 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
0: I'm on scene with one story, non-combustible, restaurants, 100 by 40. I'll be out investigating.
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District 380, 1S530 Hawthorne Lane, Wheaton, Medic 38, Tower 38, Cross Street of Narrow Drive and Dead End.

Stroke, District 329, 26W171 Roosevelt Road, 1180, Wheaton, Engine 31, Medic 31, Medic 34, Cross Street of South Beverly Street and South Hazelton Avenue.

334, you guys responding. This is Arthur Roosevelt Road, 72-year-old male, awake and breathing. Possibly having a stroke, numbness on right side.

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District 293, 540 Thorn Hill Drive, CS. 118, at Colony Park Apartments. 118, Carroll Street, Engine 29, Medic 29, Cross Street of South Schmill Road and Dead End.

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Fainting near District 373, 2031 North Main Street, Wheaton, Engine 37, Medic 37, Jewel, Cross Street of West Cole Avenue and East Geneva Road.

0: She's in a medic 37. 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

0: 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District 168, 1735 Wildwood Lane, Hanover Park, Engine 16, Medic 15, Cross Street of Toronto Court and Erie Court.
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0: 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District 373, 1340 North Main Street, Wheaton. 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

0: Engine medic 23. Looks like it's going to be two patients. We have a 26-year-old female that passed out and bumped her head. Caller is also saying that his one-year-old daughter bit her tongue and is bleeding.
1: Pleasant to see you.

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0: 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Engine 65, Medic 64, Cross Street of Summerfield Drive in Harvest Place.
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0: So Jonas and Harvest, en route to Harvest Land, it's going to be for a 79-year-old male awake and breathing, having trouble breathing. 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

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Fangenmuir, District 583, 134 West Fullerton Avenue, Glendale Heights, Engine 58, Medic 58, Cross Street of John Street and Friedrich Street.

Dukedown Battalion 64. Medic 64 is allowed to ABMC. All other roads on units are returned.

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0: Duke on between 64. Is this station still choking?
1: Negative. It looks like the patient was choking, no longer choking.
0: Okay, I'm going to go ahead and return. Engine 65 will take that in.
2: Decon Battalion 58. Engine 58's out of service. Going to the hospital with the ANL for personnel.
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0: Battalion 38 from DUCOM. It looks like officers are on scene reporting that it's cooking smoke.
1: Message received. Thank you.

0: two comments and 37s on the scene. We got nothing showing from a two-story single family, 50 by 60. We're going to be southbound. I'll check them.
1: 562.

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1: But
0: that's what I'm cooking, so it's 37 to handle.
1: Massachusetts, so fireman cooking smoke in the 37 to handle.
0: Two times short, battalion 38 of Bill Lurchin.
1: Massachusetts.

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0: Engine 23, Matic 21. It's going to be for a 68-year-old female that has some inflammation in her legs and she's unable to stand. She's asking for a lift assist.
1: That's it.

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District 285, 110 Windsor Park Drive, 116 Carroll Street, Medic 28, Tower 28, Cross Street of Nottingham Lane and Kensington Place.

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District J327, 28W1, 41 Liberty Street, 68, Winfield, Engine 31, Medic 31, Cross Street of Winwood Road and Dead End.

0: Negative man, 39. It's going to be for a 72-year-old female. They're saying she's conscious but not breathing, choking on some food. Looks like the caller is trying to do the hemlock, saying that the patient is turning blue.
1: You got mentioned 31, medic 31 responded.
0: Message received.

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1: 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And just be advised, they're now saying that she's breathing. PD is going as well.

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1: Medic 39, go ahead.
0: Can you verify that this is on Gladstone and not Chatham?
1: Goodbye.

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1: Station 29, coming easy, eastbound.

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Cross Street of West Butterfield Road and South Naperville Road.

0: Duke Average and 39s on the Fasane. Nothing showing commercial large row stores. We're going to be on the back side of the building. I'll check them.
1: That's interesting. Not to show it. Is it 39? It's going to be on the back side of the building. I'll check it.